0: 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Tag.
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0: 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You got your right, Gatwin.
1: Division Moniker, says City, 5, Kevin Simon.
0: To right base.

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0: Gotcha, it might be on the right flank. Yeah, the return lines that we initiated on the right flank.
3: Okay, we'll get over on this side.
0: Everything else on this left flank's kind of smoked out.
3: Yeah, right flank.
0: We got one drop that's tied into that dozer line, and we'll just see if you can continue as far as possible.
3: Did it start by the heel?
0: Yeah, kind of mid-right flank. You'll see a dozer line that's direct, and then right where it goes indirect, we started a return line with the C-130. Kind of hard to pick up. It's a little indirect.
3: Okay, you want to cover zone 4?
0: Affirm. You are clear maneuver if you got that.
3: Take it down in there, try to take it out. So we're just going to stay in indirect, correct?
0: Affirm. Do you have that return line?
3: If I'm on the left side.
0: Be a little hard of coming around the right flank right now.
3: And if it's not any good, we can go around.
0: Yeah, you might be able to get in there a little bit further than he did. So he kind of went with the wind just like you are, and then he peeled off to the right.
3: Yeah, I'm coming in on final. Am I clear to drop?
0: Got you coming in on final, and you're clear to drop.
3: Drop. No, it's correct.
0: Paper. Yeah, if you pick up his return line, just continue that on as much as you can.
3: We're going to be smoked out. I'm going to have to peel off to the right a little bit.
0: I understand. Clear to drop.

0: Looks like a really good drop to me. Lunar, turn San Bernardino.
1: We turned San Bernardino, and I believe we did tie into his drop.
0: Perfect.

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0: 2-9-9-2, cleared in 3,500. 104 outbound to San Bernardino, to be number one. Air checks 4,500, two copters working 2,500 below.
1: 10-9-2, 3,500, number one, text 1.

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0: Can you go to check one?
1: Abram switching.
0: Can you respond to Imperial Beach, A31 Holly Avenue, A31 Holly. There was a dog that attacked an elderly female that has substantial facial injuries, and they're requesting for Humane to respond to collect the dog, currently locked in the bedroom. The deputies are going to be standing by for officers.
1: Abram, we can send out a unit. Do you have an event number?
0: It is 1076-3933-3933.
1: 4, and you said that.
2: 1 Wilco, we're about 3 miles out. Copy, left flank, about 3 quarters of the way down. Let me know when you see the two green engines parked off the road there. 7-1, we'll be looking. It's in the area of your last drop. 7-1. That green engine hasn't moved. You'll see the fire kind of blew up there. I want you guys to start at a plateau. Let me know when you see that plateau. Just be on the two green engines. 7-1 looking.

0: got the green engines. Helicopter is passing over them right now, and I see a plateau just in front of where that helicopter is.
1: Yeah, that graded pad there, that's where I want to start, direct as possible. Just tie into that graded pad there and then bring it down towards the road.
0: Well, from that pad up towards the left, in the direction of the left shoulder.
1: Hey, firm.
0: One has that drop.
1: And 7-1, just confirm you got the drop. I'm going to clear out the counters.
0: The drop there. Firefighters right there on that pad.
1: Okay, I'll work on clearing them out. Just plan on going a little indirect to those guys if you can.
0: Okay, they're starting to hose lay.
2: Go ahead.
0: Go the drainage indirect. We got that, 7-1.
1: Okay, let me talk to the copters and I'll clear you.
3: Breathing problems. Engine 105 and RA-103. Road. Apartment 202.
2: I copy engine 11. EDF engine 311.

0: Is that up the Camino Sonora Anthony Road? Yeah, I copy. We're on our way. We're behind water tender 22.
1: We're fine in route.
0: Got eyes on them. They'll be clear now. And you are clear maneuver. Still have that drop.

0: 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Coverage level. 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Left base. 7-1, I got your left base.
1: Engine 272.
2: 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Air attack.
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1: 73-2992, clearing number 1 at 3,500. Airtech 45, copters 25 below.
0: 992, 3.5, no one's on scene, anchor 73.
1: And right now, left shoulder, conditions still stay the same.
0: Left shoulder for 73.
2: Oceanside. Breathing problems. Engine 218 and RA 214 at 3931 Shenandoah Drive.

0: 30 seconds for you. Talking about here. No one left shoulder. Nick is still holding within the roads and the retard. Your head is starting to make a little run. I'm going to try and put a drop off the left shoulder off a large structure. Kind of trying to turn the corner. Burn it downhill towards the drainage at the head. Taker 7-3 is coming up, please. I'm going to go work station right now. Yeah, seats. Affirmative for 7-3. All right, left shoulder, you'll see a large house with a pool. Let me know when you got eyes on that.
1: With the red on around it?
0: Yeah, I'm working my way that way. Hold on.
1: A red roof house and a white roof house, and the white roof has mud around it.
0: Furthest west or east structure on the left flank. It's got a big square pool. The fire, left shoulder.
1: And up there, but I just can't see down through the smoke, so. Got it, it's got the square pool in the backyard, red roof.
0: Paper. Yeah, I want to start at the square pool and then just go direct as possible at an angle off that square pool.
1: We'll start at the pool and drag it out towards the northeast.
0: Paper. Full load 4. And your clear maneuver copters are holding.
1: Turn it down.
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1: Fleet Brian, there's a little bit of flame just right east of that second little red roof house. I'm going to go ahead and stay up pretty tight to the house and just drag it straight out instead of put an angle to it.
0: Yeah, I got it. And you're clear to drop.
1: Turn base.

0: beginning of the drop went into black, and then kind of angles off about 20 degrees to the left. Okay, sorry about that.
1: Air attack, Tango 122, 7 miles.
2: 12 miles to the south. 2,500 attack.
1: For 122.
2: 122 air attack.
1: Coming in scratchy, go ahead.
2: 122 is 12 miles from the southeast, 2,500 under attack.
1: I don't know who that was, but yeah, 122, we're 7 miles to the southeast.
0: 122, 2900 under 2, clearing 3,500 number 2, behind Tinker 72, air attack 4-5. You got 3 copters, 2-5 below, hazards remain the same.
1: Hey, copy, 3,500, 2-9-9-2, looking for the S2.
2: Okay, no air attack, so sending a hill attack, 6-1-1 on air attack. Now, 9 from the southeast, 2,500 air attack.
3: The status on the no divers, if you're able to tell them to come up on command.
4: Copy, I'll try to reach them on air to ground. Cal Fire 611 is 8 miles to the south, 2,500.
0: 1, are you on your tactics?
2: 4.
0: Alright, 611, 2992, you're cleared in 2,500 below. Be working with copter 605 and 9 Charlie uniform. I'm going to have you hold 3 miles for now.

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1: Fox Command. Here is Volcano IC. Here's Volcano IC from air attack. Like to continue the no-divert due to life threat, life safety.
2: Did you see 73's last drop?
3: We saw the tail end of the drop there.
2: Okay, I want to work off that large structure with the square pool. If you could tie into his and then kind of go angle it back towards the head if possible.
3: Okay, what coverage level would you like?
2: Still covers level 6.
4: Stop off is inquiry. If we would like 2 Type 3 takers to be filled behind the 2 that were diverted earlier.
1: Volcano IC, that's affirmative.
2: Tinker 122, copy 72, red pattern.
5: 22, copy.
2: 72, let me make sure the copters are cleared out before you maneuver.
3: Tiger.
2: And we'll just stay inside you on this.
5: No problem, I've got you.
6: Six, approaching the incident.
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2: Clear 3500 number 2, behind seeker 12272, outbound Hammond. Air attack 45, copters 25. 3500 number 2, take a 7-1. 2, got your downwind. Operations air attack air to ground, C-130 is going across the head now.
0: Kind of by that house, I've got that active fire, carry it down from there.
2: Affirmative.
0: Okay, so I may chop off some of 7-2's drop if that works out for you. I'm based turn final.
2: Okay, yeah, if you could tie into that, that'd be great. And I got you turn base to final, you clear drop.
9: San Marcos, suicide attempt, engine 142, and RA-142, stage, at 2160, Coast Avenue.
8: And the air traffic has no divert due to life and structural threat. KG6YVD.
2: One for sure. Line was a little bit angled to the left, about 20 degrees. We didn't really follow that two track, but that's going to give us a really good spot to start from.
0: I'm sorry about that. Yeah, I couldn't get any much tighter than that.
2: Understand. Slow to turn, Ramona.
1: 7-1, we saw that drop on scene.
2: Alright, 7-1, you able to get under the column? You see where his retardant line tied in that two track?
1: Let us take one turn around it.
2: Alright, if you got that where the retardant hit that two track, we're just going to go on the fire side of that two track road and then follow it indirect, full load 4.
1: Still trying to get around to see that.
2: Okay, let me know when you got it.
1: I need to refuel at Ramona on this one. Copy.

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1: Crew Paris, go ahead.
0: Oak Grove, Crew 6, responding to the volcano incident.
2: Anyway, I'll try to see if we can get under the smoke. Approved.
3: Medical aid, engine 234, and medic 235, at 309, Harrisburg Drive.
2: Confirm, you want us to kind of see off of where 122's drop was, right at that dirt road that's in there?
0: Yeah, if you can start there and just parallel the dirt road on the fire side.
2: 71 has that.
0: Clear maneuver.
2: All clear to maneuver.

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Loader turn and for fuel, Ramona.

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0: 118.950.
1: Negative 135.575.
0: I copy, let me change that up.

0: Fire, pipeline ID. Strike team 1890 Charlie has been released from Division Alpha, and strike team 6849 Charlie has been released from Division X-ray.
1: Medic City in a facility, Charlie responds, RG Donovan, prison 480, also road, and the TPA responds, single.

Operations Veritex over the ground. All right, we kind of turned the corner on it. Not too confident in it, but we got a good working place to work from, and the fire activity has decreased. I'm going to try and get the helicopters in there, start cooling off the head, and continue to retarding across the head and back down the right flank. Copy. Yeah, you were jumped on your last part there, but we'll keep working. Things remain the same, we'll catch this thing.

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1: 2992, clear in 3,500, number 1, air check 45, 3 copters, 25 below, correction, 2 copters.
0: 2,500 for 73.
1: Work in the head.
0: Head for 73.
2: Air the ground is on CDF, air the ground 1. CDF, air the ground 1. 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

0: Hughes in the area is pushing to be fire 22.
1: Marietta Waterton 2, I copy.

0: 3's on scene. Alright, area of your last drop, you'll see a diagonal that kind of came across the left shoulder to the head, tied into that that two-track road and that drainage cut across the head.
1: Mud coming down off that red roof, and it goes down to that little trail down there at the bottom through that drainage. Is that where you're looking at?
0: Yeah, so that drop, it's a little thin right where it's super thick and it's shaded there. I want to do a coverage level 6 right there, kind of double that up in that shade, as direct as possible.
1: You want to cover up the east-facing slope where it drops off there and put it in there heavy.
0: Confirm.
1: Got that, I'm ready.
0: Okay, 605 is coming in for one drop and then you'll be clear maneuver. And Mike, can you get started at that knoll where the fire is kind of picking up right now? Just direct on that knoll and then bring it into that east-facing aspect.
1: Let me get come around and look at it one more time here.
0: San Diego, 9, Charlie Uniform.
2: Uniform San Diego.
1: We're just off Fall Brook, en route to the volcano fire. We're showing about 5 minutes en route. 3 souls on board, 2.5 hours of fuel. Down in the canyon, I'm going to move it to the south a little bit and start at the first flame I come and just drag it up into that little hole.
0: Perfect. Stay up, I got to clear out the car after.
1: East-west, I'll make it uphill where I can see it better.

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2: Got your turn base. Heck of a contingency line out there with that dozer's working.

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1: Pigeon 3169, I copy. Volcano IC, sir.
2: Volcano IC.
1: Volcano IC, if you can get a hold of the air attack, South Office is inquiring if we would like two additional Type 1 tankers on the fire. There's two that came available from a separate incident.
2: Volcano air attack.
1: Air attack, go ahead.
2: Sir, it's Volcano air attack. I'll take one of those Type 1 tankers.
1: Volcano air attack, I copy. And can you advise the status on the no divert?
2: Continue the no divert for immediate life threat.
1: Copy.
2: Paris, IC.
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2: Paris, Volcano IC, just to reconcile some stuff. Do we show anything else still en route?
4: Still on fire.
1: I see, affirmative. I'm showing water tender 53 to 3175 to 3165 and to 13. And Riverside City water tender 5. Idlewild water tender 1.
2: And I believe you said 13, Riverside Water Tender 5, and Idlewild Water Tender 1.
1: Sure.
2: Copy, thank you.

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300, enter 2, clearance 3,500, number 1. New text 4-5, got multiple copters, 2,500 below, has a little level for power line. Alright, cleared in, number 1, 2992, 3,500, and we're actually coming in from the west, we got diverted off another fire.

0: There's Volcano Air Attack, ship traffic.
1: Volcano Air Attack, that's affirmative. Tinker 104 is en route with an ETF 1801.
0: I copy, in contact with him.

0: Paris, Volcano IC. Paris, Volcano IC. To close the loop with the individual that was on Sonoha Truck Trail, we were able to make contact with them earlier. I copy for information that that road was not affected at all by the fire.
1: Diana?
2: This is 3175 on command, on scene. Assignment.
0: An air attack tanker, winter report coming on scene.

0: Veto.
1: 37. And RA 137. At 9:00.
2: Yeah, go ahead. Yes, sir, we're on scene. Okay, I got two copters coming in to drop. I'm gonna try and get you across the head.

0: 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Air smoke clean air attack, go ahead.
1: Volcano air attack, Tanker 76 and Tanker 80 is en route with an ET of 1900.
0: 76 and 80. Okay, I got retards on like a little hill, and then I got some retards down kind of like in a valley with a two-track. Is that what you're talking?
2: Affirm. Now, the two-track is kind of the contingency. What I'd like to do with you is pick up that return that goes diagonal down the hill and then shoot it straight across the head more direct.
0: Yeah, we could do that.
2: I'm going to drop, then I'll clear and maneuver.
0: Okay, what are you thinking, a coverage of a 4 or a coverage of a 6? Okay, we're set up for a coverage of a 6. Let me know when we're clear to maneuver.
2: Love it.
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0: 573 Paris Papa 2 entering the unit. Stand by for assignment.
1: CWN. Okay. Let me try to get a look at him.
2: Dito. BLS response. False.

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104, perfect, good shot. I'm going to put you on a load and return San Bernardino. Load and return San Bernardino, we'll be right back.

Volcano Operations Air Attack, here to go. That's 2-9-9-2, cleared in 2,500 below. Work with copter 605, 9 Charlie Uniform, 9 Papa Juliet, 611. Pull water from the same dip site. All the copters should be coming from the check to target now.

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1: Volcano Air Attack. Air Attack 330 is en route with an ETA of 1818.
0: Falcon Air Attack, copy. Volcano Operations Air Attack, there we go. Down shortly to for relief. Status remains the same. We got a direct retard drop across the head now as well as a contingency on that two-track road. Things are still looking good. Got all five copters down in the head in the right flank.
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0: Start releasing. I know some got diverted, but in total we've got 8 assigned. And I'll check out with you before we transition.
3: Bravo, crew 2.
1: Crew 2, Paris.
3: Paris, Bravo, crew 2 is in the area, switching over to taxi.
0: Just drops down there potentially, but we'll do what we can.

0: air attack 330, air attack. Vulcan, air attack 2992, cleared at 5,500, air attack 4,500, tankers are at 3,500, and we got 5 copters working 2,500 below, hazards low level power line. 2992, cleared in 5,500, you're 4,500, tankers 3,500, helicopters 2,500, low level power lines is a hazard. Clear to copy resources. Ready. Take the rotor wing, that's 605, 9 Charlie uniform, 9 Papa Juliet, 611, and 535. Copy. All are currently working out of the Marietta dip, which is about 2 to 3 miles east in the valley, and we have established ridge check, which is the main ridge dumping down into Marietta. Copy. Six wing, 7-2, 7-3, 104, 210, 71, 122, 76, and 80. I have not seen 76 and 80. Their ETA is a little extended. Copy. Not confident with all those tankers still being assigned, but those were all that have been assigned to me. We've had a few diverts. Copy. For fire orientation, you clear to copy? Go ahead. Okay, around the horn, to the left, Bravo. Across the head, Mike and Tango. And then right flank, Whiskey. Branch 1, left flank, branch 10, right flank. We'll talk some more. Copy that.
1: Tanker 73, 12 miles.
0: 73, 2992, cleared in 3,500, number 1, air check 4-5. Not all the copters working 2-5 below, hazards, same.
1: Great.

0: Noriesto trying to hail him.
1: Elevator rescue north of injuries.
2: Go up, officer.
1: Jimmy Durante Boulevard. Racetrack.
2: Good.

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Instinct says yes.

screened over. I can't see the whole perimeter. All right, 7-3, we're going to slow it down just a little bit, see if we can see it a little better. All the copters are inbound for One Drop Beach. On the right flank, we have two lat drops. They're kind of hard to see and a little indirect. I think I'm going to have you start at the active fire on the right flank, direct

0: the right heel. I got the retardant coming up the right flank.
1: So you see where it just goes indirect, and you got that most active fire right now that the copter is approaching?
0: I do.
1: Yeah, just beyond that water drop there, that's where I kind of want to, I want to start right there, direct as possible.
0: What was the full load for? You want to drag a 404 starting at the first active flame and go direct.

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Broken. 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
0: it'll be a long final. 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
1: I'm going to crash west.
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0: 7-3, about a half load early. 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
1: Oh yeah, I didn't see that. 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
0: Yeah, I need fuel, so do you think you're gonna want me to come back since you got everybody else still coming back?
1: Yeah, I'm gonna release you.
0: Thanks, see you.

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2: 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Air Tech 4-5, copter 2-5 below.
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4: Go ahead.
2: Alright, buddy. Left flank has been a battle. We just kept fighting it all day, but things are starting to look pretty good. If you're starting at the heel, Hemet Hell Attack is in that main drainage, about 200 yards up. That's where they've been working. We've had it blew out there a few times, so that's the location of Hemet Hell Attack.
4: Copy.
2: Priority is just maintaining left flank with all these structures and then keeping the head west of that two-track road down in that drainage. Better than it did an hour ago. Fire activity is on our side right now, so for fixed wing, I like to just continue that retardant line down the right flank and then tie it into what we have across the head.
4: Hey, how far up the right flank? It's kind of hard. I saw that drop from 7-3. Is that pretty much the end of it?
2: Yeah, so there was, we did two lat drops on the right flank indirect, so the second one is probably a little bit further down from that, but if you go as direct as possible, and then if you come across the head, we kind of V the head with a lat drop as well, so probably pretty close to tying in on that head right shoulder area, once that the smoke resides a little bit.
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2: Check is next. They just hit me about 5 minutes ago.
4: Okay, operations was calling you on underground FY.
6: 1502, Circa Delago, dining room.
2: Yep, affirm. I was just talking to 605 about that. We'll probably, I'll request them direct before I bail out. Do you want two?

0: 500, number 2, behind Tinker 7-2. Air check 4,500. Relief air check 5,500. All the copters are 2,500 below.
1: 992, cleared in 3,500. We'll be looking for 7-2.
0: 330, air check. Two things before you start. News 4 is checking in 7 miles north on 122, and then 7-6 and 8-0, we're calling 110 miles out to see if we still need them. What's your thoughts?
2: 7-6 and 8-0, yeah, we could cancel them. I'll handle that.
0: Just confirm 7-6 going to Hollister.

Contact Tanker 122, 11 miles. Tanker 122, 2992, cleared in 3000.

0: Zero air check. Go ahead, sorry about that, Brian.
1: No worries, man. I'll handle canceling those guys. Did you copy the traffic about MBG flight for two helicopters?
0: Yeah, 605 and 9 Charlie uniform.
1: Confirm. Okay. 9 Charlie uniform is night flying tonight, right? Okay, and then operations wanted to stagger them, so 605 will probably head for fuel and a crew stop in about 45 minutes. They could be first up, and then 9 Charlie uniform will keep them working, and then have them come back out later. Copy. And you copy the operational plan?
0: Yeah, just pretty much keep that left flank in check with all the structures, continue to retard them, line up the right flank, and then bring it around the head, tying in, maybe doubling up some of that stuff, and see how it works.
1: Confirm.
0: Okay, so just to confirm, 7-3's on a load hold at Hemet, 7-6 and 7-8 are going to be released, and you're going to handle that. So we will have 7172, 104, 122, and 210 potentially.
1: Confirm.
0: Copy, you got anything? We're using a lead helicopter out here.
1: 605's been handling that, but I've been handling all the communications for hold now.
0: Copy that.
1: Also, you got Bravo 50. They were extended ETA. I'm not sure where they're at. Last I checked, they were at Reading about 45 minutes ago, so they might show up as well. I'll cancel them too.
0: Copy.
1: If you don't have any more questions, I'm going to clean all that up with Paris, and you can handle Tinkers 72 and 122 and the copters.
0: Copy, and do you place an order for Freaks and aircraft for tomorrow, or no?
1: Has not been done.
0: B, what are you thinking? Early up for you guys, 08?
1: Yep, sounds good.
0: Copy, I think I got it from here. Let me know when you clear the FTA, and I'll go with operations. Thanks, Brian.
1: Okay, and I'll handle the early up for air attack as well.
0: Okay, so you'll go direct with the ordering of Freaks and then aircraft?
1: Okay, perfect.
0: Copy.
1: All right, 330. Appreciate it.
0: And we'll catch you later.
2: Copy, RA-270, clear mission and returning.
1: Paris, air check 310 with aircraft release.
3: 310, go ahead.
1: Ticker 76 released to Porterville. ETA will be 1850, they're full. Tinker 80 released to Hollister. ETA 1910, full. Tinker 73 released at Hemet.
3: Paris, copy.
1: Air 310 additional, Bravo 50, we could release them, cancel them, negative contact.
0: Got you guys on scene, just transition with 310. We're going to continue building retardant on the right flank. Kind of hard to see how far it went in there, but the goal is to tag and extend and tie into that stuff you guys brought across the head. Let me drop these copters and I'll be right with you.
1: The uniform will be doing the same.
0: See where 605 is going in for the drop right now. You got that active fire.
1: See that helicopter.
0: Well, can you tell how far that retardant line goes in there?
1: We're going to early up air attack 310 at 0800 over the fire.
3: Paris copies early up at 0800 for air attack 310.
1: And we'll have the two S2s out of Hemet available at 0800.
0: have 605 outbound. You are clear of maneuver.
1: Okay, covers level 4 full load, and we'll go for the copter clear to maneuver 72.
4: I mean, there's not a huge gap up from that shoulder to the retardant running down the right flank, it didn't look like.
3: On scene of the incident, air identifier.
0: CNF crew 6.
5: And that scene switching attack.
0: Seven two, you look for a right.
1: Yeah, I got the right pattern for 7-2.
0: Right traffic approved. 1-2-2, you copy 7-2 in the right traffic.
1: 1-2-2, copy.
0: 2-2, plan on tag and extend number 2 behind 7-2. You want to watch it go in there?
1: 1-2-2, I'll watch.
0: Square air attack.
6: Air attack 210, I found with 10 miles to north of them.
0: Ticker 210, volcano air attack, altimeter 2992, air cleared in number 3. Behind 7-2 and 1-2-2, 3,500 air attack, 4,500. Multiple copters, 2,500 below, hazards are low level power lines, and 7-2 then right pattern.
6: 10-992, 3,500 copy traffic and hazards.
1: Right downwind?
0: 7-2, have you right downwind?
7: Response.
4: Yeah, Mitch, right cheater. There's kind of two lines. You want the higher line where the copter was?
0: Affirmative.
1: Copy, 7-2.
0: Direct as possible. Sorry about that, guys.
1: Twice.

0: kind of where it goes to the thickest smoke, kind of start there.
1: Yeah, let's give that a shot.
0: Copy. New final.
1: Clear to drop, 7-2.
2: Blaine.

0: 72, looks like a good tie-in, good line count. See where it goes in there. Load and return, Hemet.
1: Turn Hemet, 72.
0: 2-2, you want me to clear the copters in so you can figure this out real quick for you?
1: I figured out. I can turn left downwind if you're ready.
0: Yep, clear maneuver. Let's go. What were you guys using out here, coverage level?
1: You know, we've been doing fours and sixes. I think if we get a six, we can run it into that existing line off of the shoulder.
0: For six, full load as direct as possible, clear maneuver.
1: And I'm going to go the other direction on this.
0: You're going right traffic?
1: I'm going to stay in left traffic. I'm just going to run it into the wind.
0: For that.
2: So I'm saying we have 122 and saw fully in trial.
0: Look for you, 210.
1: 22 is left downwind.
0: 122, I have your downwind. Watch where 122 puts their drop in. We're trying to finish that flank on the right side and then maybe double up the head.
2: 210, copy.
0: And I got you 210.

0: 2, I copy your left base, got your left base.
1: Down a little further so I can make sure I pick this line up. I'll be turning final.

0: Clarity.
1: 122, you were right. Good start, good line. Let's hold for Mona.
0: Hold.
1: I'm going to bring the copters in for one drop. I'm probably going to have you double that. One drop for five copters, and I'll clear maneuver.
0: I'll be to double up.
1: Yeah, so just double up that drop, double wide.
0: Double wide. And 210, was that a double wide, left or right? Just confirming, was that double wide, left or right?
1: Yeah, double wide. 122's last drop.
2: San Diego. Structure fire commercial.
0: Just confirming, is that a double wide to the left?
2: A-72.
1: I can't see how direct it went in there, but we could go as direct as possible, even if it doubles up that drop. That'll work.
0: Copy to double wide and direct.
1: We get these copters in, then I'll clear maneuver.
2: In one.
1: Back, air to ground.
2: San Marcos Drive in South Rancho Santa Fe Road.
1: Operations, Volcano Air Attack, just letting you know, Air Attack 330 transition with 310 about 10 minutes ago. I got the plan, everything's still looking really good, but shaky containment still on that right flank, still the most active flank. Do you have anything while I got you?

0: Coxcomb, engine 142.
1: Engine 142?
2: Yeah, we'll just keep doubling up and going as thick as we can in there. And just confirm, you have no crews engaged on that right flank, correct? 2-2, I'm going to have you come back.
1: I respond, break engine.
2: Whiskey air attack, air to ground. 6. Oh, we're back out, go ahead. Yeah, I'm just going to have you guys come back out. We're going to just double most of this stuff up. Hey, we'll go grab you another one. Here, my dinner. All good. Air attack, air to ground. Get the crew. Hell attack 605, you're broken.
1: 102.
2: Just confirming if the line is clear on the right flank, 3/4 of the way up where we're working retarding. How far are your crews up there?

0: Los Pinos, Volcano Air Attack, air to ground. 210, look at this copter at the heel. They're going in to insert their crew. I might have you drop once they, wherever I see they land, but if they're on that right flank, it's going to be a no-go.
1: Copy. 210, copy.
0: Crew, Volcano Air Attack, air to ground. If you're the lead crew and division whiskey on the right flank,

0: down the hill. I'm going to have to make contact with Bravo so we can identify the breach.
1: One zero air attack tactics.
2: Zero, go ahead.
1: Did you see where that helicopter went in? Affirmative.
2: Affirmative.
1: Coverage four, full load. If you're comfortable making a drop while they're on the ground there.
2: 10, I'm comfortable with that.
1: 210 clear to maneuver. Coverage six, full load.
2: Six full load. Left by 210.
1: 210, I got you left base.
0: I lost you. 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

0: 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Load and return, San Bernardino.
1: Copy, sorry about that. Load and return, San Bernardino.
0: No problem. 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
0: Standby.
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1: Escondido. BLS response. 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
1: 2992, 3,500, number 1, that's Anchor 7-1 training, sorry.
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1: No air attack, you need the status on the no divert.
0: Paris, can you repeat your last, sorry, stepped on. Affirmative, I'd like to keep the no divert.
1: Copy, confirming, still immediate life threat.
0: 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I'll be right with you if anything changes.

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1: Bound. Volcano air attack, air to ground. Coming in, we're going to be right on top of you guys. Yeah, just seeing if you want to keep that no divert live.

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1: Air attack, go ahead. Guys on a fed rotation right now, or I thought I told you to load and return San Bernardino.

0: copy. So they're on base San Bernardino. I wasn't sure if they're coming back. As far as I'm concerned, you guys are on a load and return. Over on the left flank, you have 605 picking up their crew. Once they lift, I might have you double up over on the left flank below those structures where it's kind of flaring up. Let me look at it, take a look at it.
1: 71 copies looking.
2: 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Engine 251 and medic 241. Del Mar Downs Apartments 809. At 809 Del Mar Downs Road, Unit A. Candido, allergies, engine 131, and RA-144, the Terraces Apartments, at 1301 Morning View Drive, Pool. ALS response. Breathing problems. Engine 124 and RA-124 at 2151 South Santa Fe Avenue.
1: Tanker 7212 to the northeast inbound.
3: Confirm you.
0: 72 on tactics.
1: 72 training 12 miles to the northeast inbound.
0: Tanker 72 altimeter 2992 cleared in 3500 number 2 behind sub 1 air attack 4500 multiple copters working 2500 hazards below level power line.
1: 992 cleared in 3500 tanker 71.

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2: Figure out that crew down there, see if the line's clear, and I'll be here so I can drop this tanker down there.
0: In place of RA-1.
2: Attack, can you pick up that line where the helicopters were just dropping in that left flank, half up, quarter to halfway up, just below that house?
4: We did not see the helicopters drop. I'm just not sure which house you're talking about.
2: And let me swing back around. I think you're on that side, correct?
4: Looking down the left flank.
2: Okay, see where the exposed area, the exposed retardant is on the left flank? Swing, it kind of comes up to a knob and then it levels out just below a house. Swing right now.
4: Okay, I see a very large house being my left wing right there, and I've got, and there's smoke just below it. Is that the house you want me to have me look at?
2: Yeah, affirmative. So you got that big house, and then there's a retardant, looks like a dozer line push. The dozer line ends, it goes to a, I don't know, just kind of a flat, and then you'll pick up that predominant smoke, pretty much double up all that in there.
4: Just to make sure I'm looking at the right house, there is an engine that's in the yard there.
2: Affirmative.
4: Dozer line.
2: I appreciate it. Before you coming on scene. Okay, so if you come off that house with the pool, just come down that bridge, pick up the predominant smoke. There's three smokes there under slung line.
4: I see the smoke right below that house. Do you want me to just go below the house at the predominant smoke?
2: Affirmative. 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
2: Someone has got the drop clear, maneuver.
3: 124, affirmative, you'll have BLS 125 in route.
2: Plan on a tag and extend, and we'll kind of just aim, cross that drainage, and then you'll pick up another smoke just below the house with a big U in the back of it.
6: We'll plan to tag and extend, still looking for that house.
2: That's where 71 goes, if tag makes sense.
4: Your tag from 71. We're pretty sure we've got this, but just make sure you're watching close on my line there to make sure we're dropping right where you need it.
2: You just passed over it right now. Transmitting, you were passing over the drop.
4: Right over it or off the left wing?
2: 71, come back up to orbit.
4: Back up at orbit.

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1: 6-1-1.
0: Yes, and so we got one or two drops left, and we got to return to Fallbrook and fuel. 535's got the same, about one or two drops, and they got to take the picture and depart. 9 Charlie Uniforms, just down station to approximately 2000, and 9 Papa Juliet, 1930.
1: Cover that, appreciate it.

0: Volcano Air Attack, command. Paris Volcano Air Attack, aircraft release. Releasing copter 605 to Hemet for a crew swap for night operation. ETA 1910.
1: Copy.
0: Someone, I copied all that traffic with my front seater. Watch the copters. First two copters are going to drop on the left flank. The next two are going to drop on the right flank. Watch the first two.
2: Okay, we saw that. You want to basically right where that helicopter dropped.
0: But right where they're ending, start there, run it down, kind of bend it around.

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ALS response. Sick person. Engine 114, and Medic 114. At 2377, Vern Drive.

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1: Copy.
2: Two, I got this one helicopter landing back at the heel to extract their crew. Once they're on the ground, I'm going to clear your maneuver.
3: 3176, as in 3171. Let us know your needs. We're here. We're parked at the house, just crossing you guys. Copy, do you want crew and host back, or is this myself?
2: Someone, if you got the helicopter inbound for that LZ right at the heel there, you're clear to maneuver. Coverage 4, full load. 7-1, clear to maneuver. We'll just kind of angle it towards that house and pick up the smoke, see how far you can go.
4: And kind of by that single wide trailer on the property, edge of the property there.
2: Affirmative volume, just for that.
4: What was it?
2: 7-1, I got your down one.

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0: first half of your drop online on target, and that actually laid in there pretty good. 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
0: Contact 4,500, multiple helicopters, 2,500 below, low level of power lines are your hazards. Caution, full. Tag and extend, just kind of wrap it around. There's looks like there's a spot in the green just below that trailer.
2: We can do that, just start just at that trailer and get that one spot there.
0: Bit over that kind of null.
2: 7-2, and we'll on down one.
0: Here, down one.

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Okay. Customer 104 inbound. 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

double up, just past the left. 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Look at the left, correction, right shoulder. Sorry, I got turned around. Calm down and I'll get a map out for you, see if I can get an accurate one for you.

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0: 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We're going to go with 200 acres. 200 acres.
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1: Right where you said you saw him, as you come around the head right here, you'll see. Flank is where I'm looking for you to start as direct as possible, and we're just doubling this up, trying to make sure it holds. Clear to drop.
0: Yeah, you do not have the helicopter.
1: Clear maneuver, sorry about that.

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0: You know, 210 was coming back. Okay, load hold in San Bernardino. If you need it back, we can call it back. I think I could use one more drop out of him, but you guys are on the rotation, correct? I don't know why. I mean, we were both assigned to this fire, so I called him up as soon as possible and get him back here. Yeah, that's what I was, you probably copied that conversation. I was like, as far as I'm concerned, you guys are all

0: air attack, air to ground. Operations air attack. Air attack, ascertaining about the no divert. I think we're looking pretty good. You feel comfortable with it?
1: All. Engine 122, and be up.
0: Volcano air attack, come in.
2: Volcano air attack, checking the status of the no divert.
0: There's Volcano air attack, you can release the no divert. Additionally, aircraft release, releasing helicopter 535. ET at a French Valley for fuel 1920, and then 1940 back to their respective base. Operations, go ahead.
2: And helicopter 535.
0: What this thing is doing with the canopy we were talking about earlier, it's probably not a bad idea. I'm just going to keep running retardant down the right flank and across the head and, you know, halfway up this left flank until we...

0: to report. Y'all, thanks a lot. You guys have a good night.
1: You too, man. Thanks for the call. Appreciate it.
0: Down there. Okay, so they made a jump on you guys.

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1: Tanker 122, welcome air attack 2992, number 1, 3500 air. Low level power line.
0: 992 cleared in 3,500, 122.

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1: Got your strobe, and that's lead crew member on your crew, correct?

0: is on command.
1: Is on scene.
0: Yeah, I called on scene. We must have stepped on each other, but coming up the right flank, let me know when you have the retardant that's a line interior perpendicular with the fire three quarters of the way up.
1: Let me come around and get a look at it.
0: The helicopter's inbound for a drop.
1: Of course they are.
0: So you'll pick up the retardant, and then it looks like there's almost a round, dry river, or correction, lake down just below it.
1: All the smoke, we're starting to see.
0: Yeah, once you come around that side, you'll be able to pick it up.

0: my right wing. More up by the shoulders. Courtesy on this side. I think right when you pass it, I'll let you know. The little drainage that comes off that right flank, I mean your left wing right now.
1: Okay, I'm looking. I still don't see what you're talking about between the sun and the smoke, but... Get up mid-flank and carry it down.
2: Ninja 122.
3: Ninja 122, go ahead.
2: He's from RA. Cancel BLS.
3: Northam copies, you'll have RA 124 en route from quarters. BLS 126, do you copy cancel?

0: All units on the volcano incident. All units on the volcano incident. Operations will be transitioned to Battalion 2. Battalion 2 will be operations. Branches 1 and 10 will be eliminated. Division Whiskey and Tango will be combined with the captain off of Engine 61, assuming Division Whiskey.
1: Airlines, are your hazards.
2: Manson, you mentioned something about the retardant line on the interior.
1: Affirmative.
2: I've got that.
1: We'll pretty much just start at that retardant line that's perpendicular to the fire's edge and then bring it down the right flank.
2: So just pick it up, basically past the shoulder, and just run it down the right flank?
1: Affirmative.
0: Did you copy the traffic?
3: But, Italian 2, you're on IRU 2.
4: Station 4, 1924.
1: There's a line for good measure. Let me get these next two tankers dropped, and I'll clear you guys back to work. Let me know when the line's clear.
0: There's Volcano IC.
3: IC Paris.
0: Paris, Volcano IC for tomorrow's day assignment. I have it when you're ready.
1: Last one.
2: Yeah, we'll do what we can.
1: Yeah, let me get these two helicopters out, see when the line's clear, and I'll clear maneuver.
2: Sounds good.
0: Some of our engines come out tomorrow. Type 3's been identified with the four captains. 10 Type 1's from us, also been identified with the four captains. Four crews. We're coming off the fire tonight to bed down and back out tomorrow break. I'd like to order three division soups with wheels. We have admin 3129 that can fill one of those.

0: one safety officer to be filled by Chief Grasso. I'd like to order 6 porta potties and 2 hand wash stations to be delivered to the ICP.
1: Tigger 210, Volcano Air Attack, altimeter 2992, cleared in number 3 behind 71 and 122, correction 122 and 71. 3,500 Air Attack, 4,500, 2 helicopters, 2,500 below, low level power lines of your hazards.
2: 299-237-510, number 3. Copy to hazard, second 210.
1: 1-1-2-2, you copy 210 inbound.
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0: 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Kudo, confirm me to be admin 3129. And also, we're going to add Tribuco Crew 1 name request through the Forest Service.
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0: 72, altimeter 2992, number 4, 3500, attack 4500, two helicopters 2500 below, low local power lines, rear hazards.
1: 992, clear in 3500, take her 72.
0: 22, if you got the drop, clear maneuver, coverage 6, full, let's go coverage, yeah, coverage 6, full load.
2: Clear to maneuver, coverage level 6.

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2: Have you go double wide on the head for your drop, okay? 7-1.
0: For logistics tomorrow morning, I'd like to order 250 burritos from the Oakland camp, along with coffee.

0: football team. Oh, I see. Paris Coffee, 250 burritos with Oakland Camp and coffee at €600 at the ICT.
1: Set up behind 122 for that drop. You're clear maneuver.
2: 7-1, I gotta take another look. It's pretty hard to see where to drop with the smoke at the head.
1: Okay, copy that. Figure it out and I'll find it at plan B.
3: 22 is base to final.
1: 122, I have your base to final. Clear to drop.
3: North.

0: I'm going to release you back to San Bernardino. Where'd you guys come from? Didn't know you were coming. One, two, two, good start, good line. Release back to Ramona.
1: See you at home.
0: 7-1, stand by. 101, air attack. We just pretty much wrapped this thing, and I got three tankers on scene. No need for you guys. You want to head to San Bernardino? Thanks for coming out, guys. Sorry about that. What's your ETA there? 10 minutes?
2: Yeah, call it 10.

0: Sorry, was that for 210? Go ahead.
1: Just downfield behind you, anchor 72.
2: You see the head where there's just below the structure, you got a dirt road that comes with an out turn. And there's a dozer working in there. Let me know when you have that.
0: Got that dozer. We just saw the last drop. You want to kind of go from where the retardant is by that dozer to where 1P2 just dropped?
2: I wanted you to go double up on the head there. If you have the structure kind of halfway across the head there, pretty much starting at the smoke below it and running it down into the drainage.
1: Well, yes.
0: Down towards the smoke.
2: Okay, two houses in the center of the fire. You got one with the pool in the backyard. About a load after that house with the pool, you'll see the smoke right on the edge in the retardant line. I want to double that up.
3: Thank you.
2: Okay,
4: Riverside City, Washington 5. Can you repeat that?
0: At 1932. House that's above that dozer and the smoke.
2: Towards the house, you'll pick up the smoke. We're gonna offset, double up that retardant down the drainage.
0: Baker 71 has dropped.
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2: That clear maneuver. Air attack.
3: Okay.
2: Aircraft release, tanker 122 release MP to Ramona, ETA 1940. Additionally, tied in with tanker 101, loaded, release to San Bernardino, ETA 1945.

0: 7-1, I have your final clear to drop. 7-1, go around.
1: 7-1, go around.
0: I believe that's just a piece of equipment down in the drainage there. I'll take a better look in a few and I'll be right with you.

Hey, you're aware there's a hose line and a bunch of crews below? I think we just roll into that. Yeah, there's a bunch of bodies below that house. Copy that. Let's roll into 122 drop. On tag and extended behind 7-1. 2-1.

Hold up. You still have contact with them? Air attack, air to ground. Listen. 7-1, I have your down one. 7-1, offset, not on the fire's edge. There's crews down there, and it sounds like they're taking a jump on each other, so offset.

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Setting up for a final now, Prado 1. Done with operations.

0: Spicy Bird.
1: Little early, load return, Hemet. Taker 210 air taxi. See where that return and drop laid in there at the end?
2: We did, yeah. It's hard to see with the smoke, but yeah, we got the gist.
1: Yeah, let's just tag and extend from that down the right flank.
2: Copy, tag and extend right flank, 210.
1: To the end of your last drop over on the left flank, you'll see, looks like a double wide with a little bit of retardant on the edge. Let me know when you have that picked up. I'm going to have you double that up down in there.
2: Double X for that, 7-2. 210, confirm, clear to maneuver.
1: 210, affirmative, clear to maneuver.
2: Clear to maneuver, 210.

0: 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Ticker drop inbound.
1: 02.
0: Mega Space. 10 final. 210, I have your final clear to drop.
1: Street. Room 210.
0: Offset a little bit off the fire's edge. There's crews down there. Dead, clear and empty. Good start, good line. Your release to San Bernardino. Thanks for the work today. Good job, guys.
2: Release to San Bernardino. Thanks. Thank you, 210. Terror attack, really appreciate it.
0: No problem. Good job. Did you ever pick up that spot?
3: We kind of over top of it right now. I see that travel trailer right there at that bend.
0: I see where there's a smoke kind of high up on the hill. That's where your drop ended. That's just below what you were aiming for with that trailer. Pretty much tying into that, bringing across the drainage towards that structure with it painted right on the edge.
3: Skinny white barn looking thing right there on the edge.
0: Yeah, it's affirmative. Let me get line clearance, and then I'll clear maneuver.
3: B-72.
0: San Ramona, Hill Attack, you guys are clear to re-engage. No more retarding on the right flank for now.

Westbrook. Medical aid. East Mission Road and South Old Highway 395.

0: line clearance. From your vantage, can you see anybody engaged down below that fire engine in that spot that I'm trying to walk in on?
1: Go down to 3,000. Yeah, we saw that Type 3 engine there.
0: You got the two helicopters in sight, clear down to 3,000.
1: Clear down to 3,000, I'll take a look, 7-2.

0: Bravo, air attack, clear to ground. About a quarter of the way up your left flank there, you got a structure with a little bit of retardant on the edge. You want to continue working retardant down in that drainage. You got crews down in there. The air attack 72. End of the drop, the building with the pink in it, there are at least two guys below that fence line down there. Are they down on the fire's edge or just behind the fence? I would say about halfway between the two. They'll probably be right in the way. Okay, I just picked up their helmets. What if you guys start a little earlier? I'm really just trying to tie in that drainage down in the bottom. Start it just below, before that smoke, carry it over the ridge down into the bottom.
1: You want to start after that pink building, kind of turn left in that drainage, or the drainage right before it to the east?
0: So where that smoke is, just below the double, or that trailer that you were aiming for last time, stand by.
2: 94.
0: Line's clear. For that trailer at that U shape behind the structure.
3: The trailer right at the U shape at the end there.
0: Pretty much start just at that and then running it down in the drainage.
3: And run it down the drainage and short of the other drop then.
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0: Base San Bernardino.
3: Your 72 is turning downwind.
0: We got you downwind.

0: drop. Mount 72. There's a whole hand crew hiking up that drainage where we were going to put it.
1: Hey, perfect. Let's find a spot on the right shoulder and just kind of connect the dots with all those gaps in there. Let me find one for you.
0: Okay, copy.
1: It's going to be about 3/4 of the way up. All right, Papa Juliet, you up on tactics? 92, number 3 behind 611 and 9 Charlie Uniform, meet up with them on the rotor VIC, 2500 below, number 3, AirTac 4500, Tanker 3500, low level power lines, sign with 611 on that rotor.
2: 141, DMV, San Marcos, at 590, Rancheros Drive.
1: You see where that predominant smoke is on the right shoulder?
2: 7 and RA-132.
3: We're over right now, just downhill from that big pool.
1: Shoulder, so as it comes across the head and it makes a turn back down the right flank, do you have the retardant that's in the middle of the fire there?
3: I got that island there.
1: Okay, looking at start just there and then running it down the right flank, kind of in between those two drops.
4: Is assigned. They're in the driveway, but everything's locked up, so I'm going to tie in with them to get access.
1: Six zero five, altimeter 2992, number 4 behind 611, 9 Charlie Uniform and 9 Papa Juliet. Tie in with 2500 below, AirTac 4500, Tanker 3500, low level power line. Tie in with 611 on the rotor and they'll walk you into the dip.

0: Air Attack 7-2, kind of, you want it at the base of the drainage where it's most active, kind of in the green side there?
1: Yeah, base of the drainage, down the right flank where it's most active. There's crews in there, let me make sure they know you're coming inbound. Throttle 1 and 2 and Los Pinos, so I'm going to have a drop come in down the right flank, interior correction in the green a little bit. Should be no factor for you guys. Keep an eye on the tanker. If you go into the green a little bit in between those two drops, that's what I'm looking for. That will be clear of all the crews going direct on the line.
2: Okay, I'm coming back around. It's pretty hard to see right now, but I'll be just right there in the green to the drainage there where the most active part is.
1: On the knob with all the retardant on it, probably about 3 or 4 loads past that down the right flank. You'll see two retardant lines that parallel the fire's edge. We're looking at going right in the middle of that.

0: You want to just remain in orbit and then I'll get these copters in here and maybe we'll just release you instead of putting a drop in there. If you want to do that, I'm fine with it too.
1: We can remain here at 3,072.
0: Bump up to 3-5, I'll get the copters cleared in.
1: 1-5, Undertaker 7-2.
2: The ALS response, traumatic injuries, engine 106, and RA 106, at 2982, Korea Way.

0: Volcano Operations, Volcano Air Attack, air to ground. Just tying in with the smoke conditions and the shadows, that the tankers are having a hard time getting in there and seeing the drops, and then quite a few ground crews. If you concur, I'd like to release them. Copters are starting to time out. 605 just show back up for night ops, and then 9 Charlie uniform is going to return. I just want to concur if you support sending the tankers back home for the night. One, you're released to Ramona. Thanks for the help. Use caution. 7-2 is going to be in down to Hemet shortly. Break 7-2, you're released to Hemet.
1: Be 5 minutes to Hemet, Tanker 7-2.
0: Chris, Volcano Air Attack. Command. Volcano Air Attack, aircraft release, Tanker 7-1, release, loaded to Ramona, ETA 2010. Tanker 7-2, release to Hemet, ETA 2005. Paris, Volcano Air Attack, that should be released of all fixed wing with exception of the air attack for the evening.
2: Readvisor traffic.
0: And Paris, Volcano Air Attack, that should be released of all the fixed wing tankers for the evening with exception of the air attack still remaining over the fire.
2: I'll take the
3: 9
2: Charlie uniform, San Diego.
3: Uniform Alpha, the Volcano is next. Return to Fallbrook for fuel and hold. ETA 2003.
2: I got a 9 Charlie uniform off the Volcano and route to base for fuel and hold. ETA 2003.

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1: Paris.
0: Paris, Falcon Air Attack, 9 Charlie Uniform on base, Fallbrook still assigned for night operations with 605. We'll identify when they need to come up.
1: Paris copies, 2003.

Prado 102, are you guys up on the underground? Phineas, got two helicopters, go to work. I got some hot stuff right below you guys on the edge. You guys need a drop?

Follow this stop for this day.

0: Volcano Operation, Volcano Air Attack, 1 Able. Tankers have been released for the evening, and you got 605 back. I just gave them a lap, oriented them to their your priorities. I gave them priority number one in division Whiskey and the Tango along the head there, just securing that. And then priority number two in division Bravo in that drainage with all that thick stuff. You're getting some isolated torching, but nothing too, nothing that's popping out that's too concerning, break. Continuing, coming up the left flank, everything cold within the retardant lines, the containment lines. The crews are doing a good job going direct across the head, everything cold within the retardant. Over on that right flank, right shoulder, we do have a lot of retardant, but it was just really hard to get in there and get a good line based on the smoke and the shadows. I've been in contact with Los Pinos and Prado 1 and 2. They've been going direct, and they're going to be a good ground contact for 605. Everything's looking real good. Fire activity is moderated substantially. Just a little bit of heat on that three quarters of the way up the right flank. Okay, we'll stick around a little bit longer, keep working with the two helicopters. Nine Papa Juliet's got one or two left, and then it's going to be just 605. I passed on that he's going to have to go direct with you in ordering 9 Charlie uniform back up. I kept him assigned with Paris, FY.
1: Thirty is available from the volcano incident. 1 or 10 or 30 remaining at scene, uncovered, assigned. We'll be in route to 30 if anything further.

evaluate, but until then, let's get as deep as we can with what we got.

Copy and rough.

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2: 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Command. Paris Volcano Air Attack. Air Attack 330 released. Ramona ETA 2025. Helitanker 09 Papa Juliet released to Hemet ETA 2025. Copter 605 and 9 Charlie Uniform will remain committed for the evening.
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1: 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Hallway.

0: Northbound Medic 114 for Charlie.
1: Medic 114, go ahead.
0: Northbound Medic 114, that's up going to be a BLS transport. Hey, are you going to text that I call with engine 111, cancel Medic 110, they are aware.
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0: 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Structure fire residential. Engines 115, 112, 114, 123, and 216. Medic 115, and Chief 1103. At 3555, South Mission Road.
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0: 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Notification of structure fire in the SRA. 3555 South Mission Road, response 4 Foxtrot.
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0: 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Medic 110.
1: East 2030.
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3: 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Access will be tight. The on scene of a one-story exterior garage with smoke showing from multiple sides. Engine 112 requesting the second engine come in and assist with water. 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I see.
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0: 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Battalion 216, can you make your way down? 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
2: And 142 at 0, northbound 15 south of Citricado Parkway.

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1: Go ahead.
0: Southcom Highway 132, we are clearing the hospital with a BLS disposition. You can attach us to the traffic collision on the northbound 15 in place of any unit we're closer than.
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5: 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I've got light smoke or medium smoke everywhere inside. Heavy fire load, but I can't really see what's on fire. So we're just going to continue to make access to the scene of the fire.
2: I copy. 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Get cut in the door. Attempting to locate the scene of the fire.
4: Channel IC, do you have traffic?
1: That's affirmative. Just confirming you copy. Air attack 5-1 is in route for mapping at 2100.
4: Air is Volcano IC. I copy that traffic. Thank you.
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3: 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Are there any aircraft over the volcano incident?
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3: 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Thank you.
4: Roll up door. We're going to get a blower in here and open this up, clean this out a little bit more, but I feel good with the units we've got with me here now.
1: 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You comfortable releasing 14s and 123 from staging?
4: Let's relieve 123. Let's hold a 114.
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0: Can you block the on-ramp to northbound? I copy, we'll block the on-ramp to northbound.
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0: Good. 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We're going to block down below so no one else commits up it. 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
0: This is when we turn around.
3: We're inbound at 13,500 for the volcano. We're just going to come in and do some mapping. Should be no issue with your altimeter.
0: Truck 131, we have the on-ramp blocked down below.
3: 2992, you're at 2,500 below and low power lines. But yeah, we'll be up at 13.5 just doing mapping, and we'll call you if we see anything.
8: The detached garage. I got your guys starting to do a heavy overhaul. 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We do have a resident that lives in here, so I'll work on needs for Red Cross, and just confirm you have fire prevention in route.
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4: Should I see engine 112?
1: Go ahead, 112.
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9: 114, copy.

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1: Oh, go ahead.
0: All right, talking to safety here. I'm unable to determine the area of origin, but I can see nothing else is burning. So we'd like to go ahead. We're going to take a TAC pause. Do we have an ETA in prevention?
1: Negative. Stand by on
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helicopter 605, air to ground. Base confirming you are still the lead crew, or did the port take a jump on you?

It's on the incident. Operations now been disbanded. Will now be the battalion 2 now be assuming the IC for the volcano.

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1: Volcano Isaac.
2: Volcano Isaac, Paris.
1: The Battalion 2 has now assumed the Volcano Isaac for the night.
2: Battalion 2, Paris copies you assuming the Volcano Isaac for the remainder of the night.
3: Permission.
4: Go ahead.
3: Confirmation. Recall.
4: Copy. Requesting an RA. Did you want the VLS to continue?
0: Again, unable to copy. Just confirming you are the LEAP crew. You took the LEAP on Proto 1.
2: Paris, on RUNET 2714. How do you copy Paris?
1: Yeah, much better. Let's use that for the rest of the night. Tell 3's not working too good.
2: Yeah, I think that's Paris. Copy Paris also copies the time to assuming the IC.

0: Juliet Adesanya.
1: Into it. It's hard for us to pick it up at our altitude, but we can see you with the camera.

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2: You can clear.
1: I copy. Are you comfortable opening the ramp?
2: Affirmative. CHP's got the first two lanes locked off.
1: I copy.

0: The 9316 Mission IC, this is propane, no natural gas.
1: Yeah, that's what the technician thought. If you're alright, I'm going to go ahead and clear him. And you still do have electrical in route.
0: I copy. Thanks for that. Additionally, are you able to get out, or is 14 blocking you?
1: No, I'm good. Yeah, I'll see you on the next one.
0: All right, thanks for your help.

0: Volcano IC, AirTAC 5-1 on air to ground. Yeah, good evening. We're just overhead making some maps. I just want to give you an updated acreage at 138 acres. Break.
1: Right.
0: Also, just to get the lay of the land, what I'm calling the left flank is up where the fire runs along the structures. Is that correct?
1: On scene.
0: Right shoulder. It appears there's a spot fire. It's only about 170 feet off the main edge. Minimal activity, but I'll give you the lat long just to make sure you guys have it identified. .19 by 117.17.75.
1: Just wanted to double check on the space number that you guys are at. 171.171.155.
0: Read it one more time. It's 33 degrees, 32.19 by 117 degrees, 17.75.
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1: 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Awaiting prevention 1151.
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0: Truck 126, the RP was confirming 975. However, he did advise that there's another building, 981, that is right in front of his building. He'll be out flagging down.
1: I copy. Yeah, I see him down the street. Thanks.

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0: Will I have best access to the address be from Phillips, or do we go down Civic and make a U-turn?
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Copter 605, air to ground. 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Division Whiskey is looking really good. Crews are making good progress. We've been currently working at Bravo, just reinforcing those retard drops. This will be our last drop. 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
2: San Diego, Rainbow 1, SU 121. San Diego, Rainbow 1 has been released from the pipeline incident, returning to Rainbow Fire Center.
0: Bravo, Mike. Next house over, so I think from where you're at to be, there's probably about four or five houses in between.

0: I see you, Air Attack 5-1, on air to go. I just want to give you one last update. Everything's holding at 138 acres. We talked with the helicopter and that spot fire has been identified. Sounds like there's some dozers and hoseways working in there, Brig. We did upload a new map perimeter as well as some stills, and then also we put some video footage in the EGP. It just might take 10 or 15 minutes for the video to show up. Is there anything else we can do for you? Oh yeah, anytime, call us if you need us back. Talk to you later. Copter 605, Air Attack 5-1, when able.
1: Solana Beach.
0: Alright, Air Attack 5-1 is outbound. We'll see you on the next one.
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0: Paris AirTAC 5-1 has been released from the volcano, returning to Fox with a 3-0 minute ET.
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2: 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Apartments 111. On a beach. Test. Truck 241. Seoul 1. At 500. Lomas Santa Fe Drive.
3: Northbound Battalion 111. The gas side was canceled, directed by Battalion 216. Face-to-face. Property is propane only, no gas.
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At 3395, Chipsdale Street.

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0: 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We can discontinue. Thank you.
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0: 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Engine 12 is going to transport the firefighters. And also, the captain will be the liaison at the en route to inland.
1: Captain from Engine 12 is going to suffice for the liaison.
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1: 3-3, Paris, confirming, Texas, one to M1, Paris, firefighters, one to M1.
0: Yeah, affirmative.
1: Volcano, I see, 7.

0: Fallbrook. Person down. Engine 114, and medic 114. Northbound 15 and 76. At Interstate 15 northbound and State Route 76.
1: There, 3642, sir.

0: 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We're in the area searching.
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0: What KOA is he doing?
1: 19 Paris, I think he's inquiring if they can release the cold at Trail Circle and La Cresta.
0: Releasing the tax.
1: And Trails Circle. They're wondering if they need to continue the closure, the road closure.
0: Paris Volcano, I see. Yeah, they can release that road closure.
1: I see Paris Volcano releasing the road closure at La Cresta and Trails Circle.
2: Sounding, investigating. Zero.
3: 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Were you able to get eyes down the off ramp? Wondering if.
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I'll give you an update as we get probably about halfway through our fuel cycle.

0: 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Confirming, were you going on the 15 north and then exited on the 76 and with UTL?
1: Affirmative.
0: Copy. We're going to head south on the freeway, then flip it around, clear it one more time. You guys can stage here in the area.
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2: If you haven't already, if you guys could just access the 15 north from the 76, clear that on-ramp. Looks like the area you're in now has been thoroughly investigated in UTL. We'll have you clear that last stretch of the freeway and just stage on the East Mission off-ramp, and we'll go from there.
1: Anyone think copy?
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2: 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We're flipping a U-turn at 395 and 15 right now. 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

0: tonight.
1: Yes, sir. Hey, do you know if there's a hose cache or supplies that's been dropped off?

0: NYC Paris.
1: Paris, what's NYC doing?
0: NOIC safety is inquiring if Tanaha and Via Volcano still needs road closure and for how long.

Additionally, do you have the ground contact for any crews working in that area? He's just looking for the identifier that crew just started at the base of Bravo. 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

0: Transport Dozer 3341 has been released from the volcano incident. Returning.
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1: Copy 605. So just giving an update. We got about 30 minutes left on station. Fire's looking really good. Don't see an additional need for any other aircraft this evening. And we'll be on station for 30 minutes.

0: Okay, no, I see. Paris Volcano, I see. We can cancel the second night flying helicopter for the night.
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2: Five,
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0: 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We're going to remain attached for equipment. 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

myself and Venus 3.2 if they're looking right now. We're looking good, all the hose lines are in place.

Mike 34. I believe 64 is off the line. Info is relayed to us to the crew. They're on the attempt for tomorrow.

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Medical aid. 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El Oficina Creek Apartments. At 301 West Vermont Avenue. Apartments 116.

truck 277, RA278, fall injury, building 520440, 520440, Chow Hall side. First one, if I recommend 2, come out midnight 12.

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1: That's affirmative. We don't have any other details. There was no answer on callback either.
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ALS response. 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

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BLS response, poisoning. 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

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At 620 West 6th Street,

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Engine 105, air care ambulance. At 2105, Camino Viva Roque. Sweet day.

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Arcos, ALS response, headache, engine 144, and RA-144, at 157, Diamante Road.

0: 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Breathing problems. 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Lilac Road. BLS response. Fall. Engine 136. And RA-133. 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SPC 67.
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1: Confirm, confirm, confirm, confirm, confirm, confirm, confirm, confirm, confirm, confirm, confirm, confirm, confirm, confirm, confirm, confirm, confirm, confirm, confirm, confirm, confirm, confirm, confirm, confirm, confirm, confirm, confirm, confirm, confirm, confirm, confirm, confirm, confirm, confirm, confirm, confirm, confirm, confirm, confirm, confirm, confirm, confirm, confirm, confirm, 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confirm, confirm, confirm, confirm, confirm, confirm, confirm, confirm, confirm, confirm, confirm, confirm, confirm, confirm, confirm, confirm, confirm, confirm, confirm, confirm, confirm, confirm, confirm, confirm,

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ALS response. Breathing problems. Engine 131. And RA-131. 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
0: 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RP did not say it was spreading to any brush.
1: Got that.

0: 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At 2958 Cannon Road. 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ALS response. Hemorrhage. Engine 217. And RA 217. At 114 Lancer Avenue.
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0: 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We're going to need a flatbed tow.
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0: 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I think we're going to be close to that next medical aid. Is that correct?
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BLS response. 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Engine 137. And RA-137. Escondido Senior Living. At 1351, East Washington Avenue. Room 112A.

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ALS response. Abdominal pain. Engine 136 and RA-131. 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Apartment 44B.

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ALS response, breathing problems. 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At 3573, Coconut Way.

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Rescue traffic collision. 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At Mesa Drive and North Santa Fe Avenue.

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0: Earthbound truck 126. This is, you said you said door 5G with the health number said. So.
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0: 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Engine 131. And RA-131. 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
0: It's going to be confirmed 1144, and that's going to be OPD is that seen?
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BLS response. 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Engine 142, and RA 142. 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
1: Paris Prado 2, Prado 2 and Prado 1 are released from the volcano. Return to quarters.
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1: Battalion 14C, Paris.
0: Paris, Battalion 14C, transitioning command, Volcano IC. Releasing Battalion 2, Battalion 3112 will be assuming operation.
1: Washington, Paris, opportunity to be the Volcano IC at 7-8.

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ALS response, breathing problems. 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

0: 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What could be our last with Amy? We'll take that call in place of RE-145, they're unaware.
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1: Hey,
0: Paul FP 518243. I closed the three bridge cutouts, making a loop, and then opened the three 150 amp fuses, breaking the loop.
1: Hey, all right, we're just gonna say,
0: yeah, it's all good.
1: Hey, you are in my field. 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Thanks for helping this morning. Have a good one.
0: Hey, you're welcome. Have a good morning.

0: 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Rehab Vegetarian Desk Fire.
1: 4-3-1.
0: 4-3-1, sir. 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Left 30.

Cinjin 85. Engine 85 has been released from the volcano incident. Shows attached for equipment and R&R.

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Good morning, AirTech 310 is off base, 7 and off the volcano, ETA of 803.

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0: Zero, that's seen the volcano, assuming volcano air attack.
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0: 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We're going to be near 16336 Dia del Sol, Valley Center.
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2: Whiskey, Falcon air attack on command.
0: Copy, are you just anyone responding? Are you just anyone just want to confirm you received the updated location? It's going to be 1146, 1146, the library.
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Peter's responding. Just want to confirm you copy the updated location. It's going to be building 1146, 1146, the library.

0: Go ahead. Street is on. Street is this on?
1: There's water tender 22 is en route to the volcano incident.
2: A number here.
0: I'm at showing it's off 14, but it's not there.
2: Okay, swing on left, right after that street behind Page Field House. There's going to be a little road that goes, that heads up.
0: Okay, I copy track.

0: Yeah, just keep coming up. We are directly across from...
1: Copy.

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San Diego to the unit, and be advised, CAT is down approximately 30 minutes. 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San Diego to the unit, be advised, CAT is down approximately 30 minutes. 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

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At 1250, South Rancho Santa Fe Road.

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0: 36MIA, K6UFF.
1: Yeah, good morning. I'm in Oceanside, heading down to Encinitas. I guess the 440 side, I couldn't bring it up.
0: Yeah, when you said that, I switched over to it, and that's what I'm talking on now, but so maybe it's not linked to the 2-meter side you're saying, so you can talk 440 as long as you're both on 440.
1: You know, I don't know. I'm mobile, so I was monitoring 440, and I heard you, and I came back, and when Ron didn't come back, and anyway, I'm just getting on 5 south. Let me switch over, standby. No, can't bring it up. Maybe something changed in my radio.
0: Yeah, I didn't hear you at first there, but now when I'm switching back and forth, I can hear you on both sides. So I don't know what the deal is there. I'm back on 2-meter now.
1: Yeah, I'm on 2-meter. Anyway, gotta go down to Encinitas. All right, I just wanted to say good morning again. And in the traffic, KC6MIE mobile.
0: Okay, well, have a great day. I'm just hanging out here in the office doing some work-related stuff I actually get paid for.
1: Now, could you bring up the 440 sign?
0: Okay, switch back to the 440. Do you hear me now?
1: Yeah, I am. Huh, interesting. Well, I'll have to research when I get home. KC6MIE.
0: Maybe because we had it open already and it hadn't dropped out? When I talk to Ron later, I'll bring that up. K6UFF clear.

0: 이해하시라.
1: Jay would like to release Pompeii on circuit 220 that we did open the jumpers at P411458, the energizing number is on the phone message. Sanctum holdout number 383101-26945.
2: Yeah, single faulty smoke detector located in the rear bedroom. Just let Liberty Housing know they need to come out and replace. I'll speak with an occupant and let them know that Liberty Housing has been made aware. 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
3: So also, if you can advise the occupant, they will be getting a call from Liberty Housing. I guess Liberty has to make contact with them first before they can send a technician out there.
2: I copy. You can let Liberty Housing know if you'd like that the issue is a faulty detector, and they can avoid calling the occupant.
3: Copy.
0: P38310126L, I'll offer you the OK to test the standards and apply entering your grounds, put the job screen.

sending 111 on request. 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
1: San Diego PD on County Call with a Ziegler. San Diego PD continuing on County Call with a Ziegler. The San Diego Police Department is advising of a Ziegler for the 1100 block of Park Boulevard in downtown San Diego. 1100 Park Boulevard from C to D streets. Northbound lanes will be closed to all traffic. That includes motorists and pedestrians for the next hour due to police activity. San Diego PD is clear.

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OCS 7. 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
1: 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The ETA incident of 10-21.
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ALS response, fall. Engine 214, and RA-121. Brookdale Oceanside. At 3524, Lake Boulevard. Room 115.

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0: 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You said that was Webster?
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1: 605, Chris, deputy 1030.

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BLS response, sick person, engine 102, and RA-102, detox facility, at 2912, Managua Place.

0: Emergency Operations on command. Yes, sir. Not sure if you're copying that traffic on TAC. Requesting two AMR ambulances for general weakness at 40810 Camino Nuestro for two firefighters. Paris, Volcano YC.
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0: Paris, Volcano YC, requesting two AMR units, code 3, report to 40810 Camino Nuestro. The two firefighters, general weakness.
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1: I copy. Will he be the ground contact?
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1: I copy all that traffic on TAC direct. I'll make the change with Paris right now. I copy. Paris, Volcano IC.
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1: Paris, Volcano IC. Change of reported location for the AMR units. We are unable to walk the injured out. We're going to need that hoist helicopter. Like the two AMR units to report to Sylvan Meadows parking area.
2: Volcano IC, Paris W, confirming Sylvan Meadows parking area.
1: Meadows Trailhead. SYLVAN. It's going to be off of Tanaha Road.

0: Hughes, AMR unit to meet at Sylvan Meadows Trailhead. We're getting the copter started now.
1: I copy, thank you. And for advisement, water tender 22 will be in the area for the AMR units.
0: What can I do, President?

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ALS response. Unconscious. Engine 163. At 31524, Oak Glen Road.

0: Yeah, if we can just confirm with Paris if we'll be using Calcord for the LZ. Paris, Volcano IC, did you copy direct?
1: NYC, Paris, that's negative on my line with AMR.
0: Just confirming we'd be using Calcord.
1: Volcano IC, Paris, that's affirmative.
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0: Little Harbor, 277.
1: 277, go ahead.
0: Little Harbor, 277. Yeah, we have a confirmed range fire at range 227. Approximately half acre in size, burning at a slow rate of spread, light flashing fuels. Winds are 8 to 10 out of the west, southwest. Currently poses no threat. We're going to stay on scene and monitor.
1: Pendleton Fire copies. Size is approximately half acre in size, slow rate of spread. Light fuels, winds approximately 8 to 10 from the southwest. And you'll stay on scene to monitor.
2: San Diego. 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

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And identifier for the airship and then also an ETA, please.

0: Sirius, Volcano IC, inquiring if we have a fill on the hoist-capable ship.
1: 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We have a fill with helicopter 605 out of Hemet. We'll advise the EPA when they get to...
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4: 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We switched all tactical frequencies to our secondary attack for suppression efforts that kept the rescue mission on the primary attack.
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0: 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Apartment 347. A known problem. Engine 143 and RA-133. Serenity House. At 1341 North Escondido Boulevard.
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1: Engine 137, that's affirmative. The address from the 455 North Broadway has been updated to 1255 North Broadway at Cypress Court. We reconfigured the call and you guys can cancel.
2: 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Have engine 133 and RA-137 respond to Serenity House.
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0: 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Break. Engine 143 RA 143 RA 133 you can cancel. Engine 143 RA 133 cancel.
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0: Moncton IC, Rescue 9 has a 9-minute ETA. Just confirming they'll be responding to the address off of Camino Norris.
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1: Paris, for the patient hoist. Engine 11 will be the ground contact. The LZ coordinator will be PIO 3139 at the LZ.

0: 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Gas smell had dissipated prior to Engine 278's arrival. We did sweep the area with the gas monitor. All readings within normal ranges. 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
1: 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Odor of gas dissipated prior to arrival. Engine 278 did sweep the area. Normal readings of gas. 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
0: We're clear of that last call. NBC down. Also, it didn't catch our on scene 1 minute after RA-144.
2: 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Engine 121. Across from Primo's. At 1535, West Vista Way.
0: Make that same on-scene time as 106, which was 1 minute after RA-144. Thank you.
1: 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You got it.

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0: 31-32, Northcombe, copy staging. I'll advise PD.
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1: 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Both patients have been loaded up into the AMR units. 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
1: 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We'll be disbanding the IWI. 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
1: Plane 3317 Bravo, engine 80, engine 82, medic 260, traffic collision, front of the Panda Express, 14th Street, cross of Main, on 11 India.

0: 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Traffic collision north of details. 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Parking lot.
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At 4070 Mission Avenue.

ALS response, sick person, engine 123, and RA216, Arcadia Place Retirement Vista, at 1080, Arcadia Avenue, apartments 135.

HPL County call issuing a signal alert for southbound 805 north of Claremont Mesa due to a vegetation fire. The right two lanes will be blocked for approximately 1 hour. Can CHP issue a signal alert for southbound 805 north of Claremont Mesa? Right two lanes blocked for approximately 1 hour due to a vegetation fire. That's CHP clear.

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0: County Z, Battalion 4 is at scene.
1: Hey, 911, you got a flyer. Can you get your crew and say, Cruz Alpha?

0: Volcano IC Charlie Copter 9 Papa Juliet is trying to make contact with you.
1: I copy, make contact on aerogram. Thank you.

0: Dispatcher, Battalion 4, 19.
1: Battalion 4, go ahead.
0: Battalion 4 is assuming 805 IC. Update on conditions. We do have a quarter acre. Forward progress has been stopped. We do have some burning in the middle of the containment area. I understand we've canceled the copters. I'm going to go ahead and cancel op support and Battalion 2 and Battalion 3. You have Battalion 5 at scene.
1: Battalion 4 copy, assuming 805 IC, update on conditions, quarter anchor, fourth rate of progress has been stopped with some burning in the middle of the containment area. Canceling op support units, Battalion 2 and Battalion 3. Also, just to confirm, do you need San Diego PD for any type of traffic control?
0: No need for SDPD. We do have CHP here at scene. The two, number 3 and 4 lanes have been shut down.
1: That's a copy, Andrea.

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1: Looks like you're right off of Sunglow Court. I don't know if you've got a good vantage point from there, but I'm going to just have you patrol both Sunglow and Northridge Avenue. That's the street neighborhood right above you to the north. Just see if you got a good vantage point to my copy.

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0: 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Operations made contact with 9 Papa Juliet on air to ground. They're still assigned to the incident, however, we have no targets of opportunity for them right now. If they are needed for IA, we can release them for a new start.
2: Engine 214.
1: Paris, have you used a negative on any needs at this moment for any new start? They're just inquiring whether they're still needed over the incident.
0: Yeah, negative need at this time, but we're going to keep them assigned still.

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At 7119, Cedillo Caliente.

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ALS response. Abdominal pain. Engine 143, and RA 144. 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
1: Andrew, 162, go ahead.
0: Just want to confirm we are adding an ambulance to this incident.
1: Negative, your discretion. It's a iPhone notification only.
0: Andrew, 160, copy. We'll hold on right now.
1: Northern copies.

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1: Good afternoon. I think I might be having issues with my mobile rig. I can't transmit on 440, but do you copy on 2 meter? KC6MIE.
0: Yes, Steven, I hear you fine. I heard you talking to, I think it was Lee this morning. And, I can hear on both sides. I was swapping back and forth between machines when you guys were chatting, so I'm assuming the link was up. I was on my HT in the house, so wouldn't have done me any good to listen to the input. Otherwise, I would have. I'm just wondering, you know, you alluded to the fact that maybe something had changed. I'm just wondering if the tone got turned off or swapped somehow, just the bump of a button.
1: On my rig, possibly, but it was working last time I used it, but let me switch over, standby.

0: keyed up or unkeyed, and no, I didn't hit the repeater.
1: I didn't hear a kerchunk either. Is that a true dual band receiver? Where it's actually got front end on both sides?
0: Yeah, the DR735. Anyway, I'll look at it when I'm driving now, so. We'll see.
1: Yeah, hopefully something didn't happen. It's not putting out anymore. I had a dual band radio, and but it used the same front end for both, and it just, it put power out, but it was milliwatts instead of watts, so hopefully that's not what's going on, and something that's much simpler.
0: Yeah, okay. Well, I'm just coming back from Encinitas, and one of the Aries members, K0CSC, passed away almost a couple years ago, and his wife, this is the second time I'm going to post his stuff to get rid of, and this is the residuals of it, so I got to go home and send those photos out and everything. And all right, I'll let you go. Have a good afternoon. Okay, it's fine. I guess it's supposed to stay or get a warmer this weekend. KC6ME.
1: All righty, Stephen. Have a good afternoon. I'm headed up to the OC to meet some fellow retirees, and we'll have a good time as always. So thanks for coming back to me, and have a great day. 73 from AF6GO.
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1: Solid.
2: Thanks so much. I put a new antenna on this morning. I have an anomaly going on where on Simplex I can transmit, but I can't receive if they're like a half mile away or so. So trying to diagnose antenna stuff or whatever might be going on.
1: That's always fun, isn't it? Hi. Yeah, I know. It sounds real good.
2: All right. Thank you greatly for the comeback. And this is KG6FBE, and I will be continuing my troubleshooting. Thanks so much.
1: No problem. 73 from AF6GL.

0: 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KC6MIE. Anyway, another time. Have a good day. KC6MIE. I'll be clear.
1: Yep, good luck hunting that down. This is KG6FBE.

Oceanside. ALS response, traumatic injuries. 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Goodwill. 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
1: Can you please send a deputy to 3815 Bonita Road in Bonita, California? I need assistance trespassing an individual off of County Park property.
0: I don't know if this is another coworker, but we do have a call for service. We'll get a deputy started.
1: Yeah. Thank you for bringing it back.

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2: Division Mike, I see. I'm going to go.
3: Go for Division Mike.
2: We're looking pretty good over here, so I'm going to release you unless you got something you're doing specifically up top.
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rescue engine 276, RA271, motor vehicle accident northbound I-5 north of the checkpoint, northbound I-5 north of the checkpoint. Respond on Fire Command 2, TAC 2, timeout 1357.

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1: 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Does anyone respond? 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
1: I copy, RE. 271 responding. 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You have feet, fee, and route.

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0: 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At 948, North Coast Highway 101. Oven fire. Engine 144, and truck 141. 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
0: I believe some of those units, we had one spot fire down the freeway a bit. We're going to remain on scene for a few minutes just to ensure no one's landing. We will be on scene for about 5 minutes.
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0: 635 South Highway 101, Solana Beach City Hall. We have a large Torrey Pines tree branch down on top of the building and possibly affecting the Perioli Italian restaurant next door. We're investigating. This is code compliance.
1: Copy. Are you staying on scene?
0: Affirm, if you could just start one engine while we investigate. I'm not sure if there's damage or injury yet. City Hall felt the shaking of the building.
1: Copy that. We have a unit in route 635 South Highway 101 at City Hall.
0: 10-4, thanks.
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2: 10-4. 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
3: Negative. Hitting him, no weapons seen, but hitting the dogs aggressively.
2: 10-4. I'll go ahead and put in a call in. If you guys start, if you guys end up being entering property, can let us know. I'll give the RP a call while we have our units. While I make a call right now.
3: Good word, will do. Thank you.
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1: Rush Rice.
0: I was continuing to the kitchen. Continue to push the bar.
1: Fire contained in the kitchen and continuing the first alarm.
2: Hey, the time 141 4 Foxtrot. Yeah, copy your report on conditions. Can you confirm the truck's assignment?
0: Ventilation is their primary assignment. We will fail the primary all clear in the residence of 166.
2: That copy. What's your next tactical priority and need?
0: We just need to get a quick secondary. No other needs at this time. Probably can reduce the assignment down to two engines in the truck as well as an RA.
2: That copy. Northcom Battalion 141 4 Foxtrot.
1: Battalion 141.
2: Battalion 141, assuming a rush, I see command post will be located at Battalion 141 in the parking lot. You can cancel Battalion 131. Continue the next two closest engines in RA.
1: Battalion 141, I copy, assuming rush, I see. Cancel Battalion 131. Engine 142 and truck 131, you can cancel. Engine 142, truck 131, cancel. Engine 141, engine 143, and RA 141, continue in.

0: 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Patient in the care of RA 275, negative calls, transfer to H200, 1419.
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ALS response. 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And RA-137. Serenity House. At 1341 North Escondido Boulevard. 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

0: CHP on Canada Call for agencies canceling our signaler for southbound 805 north of Claremont Mesa. Fire is out. All lanes are open. Again, signaler is being canceled. Southbound 805 north of Claremont Mesa. Fire is out and all the lanes are open. CHP clear.
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2: N36, South Coast Highway.
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0: 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Do you have any other information from the RP?
1: 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At 1950, Calle Barcelona. 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

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ALS response. Chest pain. Engine 132 and RA132. Mabila Park West Escondido. At 2700 East Valley Parkway. Space 261.

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The road is open again. We're canceling the SIG alert for 1100 Park Boulevard. San Diego PD clear on County Call.

0: 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Commercial fire alarm. 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

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And RA-131. 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

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ALS response, unconscious. Truck 217, and RA 217. At 17, Cheryl Lane.

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1: Hey, Ron, what's going on?
0: How's the traffic?
1: A little heavy, but it was moving.
0: Yeah, we're 15 northbound here in Escondido.
1: Okay, you're behind me. I just got up on the 76. It's, there was a couple places where it slowed down. Like, going uphill, people forget to push the pedal a little harder, but, it was good.
0: Okay, well, let us know if there's anything bad up in front of us.
1: Oh, I believe the old saying was, I'll beat the bushes and you rake the leaves.
0: See you later, KG6HSQ.
1: That old CB lingo didn't get it, huh? Alrighty, yeah, I got off on the 76, and I'm going to turn up GERD, and so far, everything's moving fine.

0: So Ron, are you driving your car or are you commuting with his pickup truck?
1: We've been trying out the carpool way.
0: So are you using your car or Brent's?

0: you still getting in?
1: Yeah, you said you were trying out the carpool lane, and that's all last I heard. I was wondering if you took one of your cars or Brent's pick-em-up truck.
0: In the pick-em-up truck today.
1: Well, I know he's got hand-crank windows. Does that thing have 260 air, or does it actually have an air conditioner?
0: Yeah, it has air conditioning.
1: Just wondering, since it had crank-up windows, if maybe it had pedals on the floor to run like the Flintstones.
0: Well, it could have the old type air conditioning with the wind wings.
1: Yeah, that's 260 air. Two wing windows and let it flow at 60 mile an hour.
0: Okay. Talk to you later. KG6, HSQ.
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1: First to 77, go ahead.
0: Firebird 277, conditions are the same as the prior smoke check. Fire is growing at approximately an additional quarter acre, so we'll put it at about 5 acres in size total. Continues to back down towards the drainage, poses no threat. You can do it.
1: Falcon Fire copy. Just confirming total acreage of 5 acres.
0: Yeah, that's the total consumption from fires previously to what is currently burning now.
1: Copy.

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1: Okay, do you still hear me?
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At South Coast Highway and Whaley Street.

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At Cassidy Street and South Coast Highway. BLS response. 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Engine 122. And BLS 125. 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
0: 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It is partially injured and hiding under a vehicle. If you have a unit that is nearby, they can stop traffic to try to get him out without getting hit again.
1: Before you stated that the dog is injured and is under a car?
0: Aver.
1: I do not have an ETA at this time. I'll go ahead and attempt to get one, and we will let you know.

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1: Referencing the Scripps Valley Parkway, is that correct? That number 6157?
0: Go ahead.
1: It looks like it's about 30-minute ETA.
0: 10-4.
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Engine 121, and truck 126. North County Ford. 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

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ALS response, breathing problems. 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